0: Los 40 Classic. Solo tus números uno.
1: Yeah. 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

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Get the party going on the dance floor. See, 'cause that's where the party's at, and you find out if.

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2: I don't know where my baby is, but I'll find him somewhere, somehow.

0: before you go, there's something I want you to have.
1: Oh, it's beautiful. But wait a minute, isn't this...
0: Shh. Yeah, yes it is.
1: But I thought the old lady dropped it into the ocean in the air.
0: Well, baby, I went down and got it for you.
1: Aw, you shouldn't have.

0: Verano en los 40 Classic.
1: I wanna talk to you.
2: The last time we talked, Mr. Smith, you reduced me to tears. I promise you it won't happen again.